voices that say you're not enough. 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You're perfect as you're gleaming.

Merci beaucoup. Thank you. Good luck in life. I'm not feeling bad. Okay, man. One, the damage you. 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